Excuses for all of these goodbyes. Call me when it's over, 'cause I'm dying inside. 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I don't know why I do it every time. It's only

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I can turn a mad hoe into a fan. Cameras flashing, lights, I'm fucking up. Click, click, click, click, everywhere I go. Get it.

Estás escuchando Mágica FM 93.5. I can not say what I'm feeling if I don't know how to move.